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Thalia, it's a beautiful morning. When is it night? In New Orleans.

time to conclude another Wednesday night jam session at the ballroom. This evening we've had Carmen Mastrin, Bobby Hackett, Joe Marcella, George Wetling, Sam Schubing, Ernie Caceres, and Joe Bushkin. It's been a grand session. We'll have another one next Wednesday night, if you say so. This is the American Broadcasting Company.

gal from the Honda, gal from the Honda, gal from the Honda, gal from the Honda, gal from the Honda, right here from New Orleans. All right, now look at that.

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All right.

she asked me why. I just went on and told her. She asked me why. I just went on and told her.

We are just about halfway through the 4 o'clock hour, and you're listening to WWOZ 90.7 FM. Miss the late great Betty Carter, Bee's Blues, which, if you noticed, a bit of a play into